have to be your biggest fan. And when things are really tough and they're really rough and nothing's working, but there's something inside of you that says, I just have to follow that. Because you don't know who

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I'm losing sight 'cause I am falling, I'm so deep down.

Aufstehen mit Krone Hit. Deine Nummer 1 am Smart Speaker. Early morning. There's a message on my phone. It's my mother saying, darling, please come home.

0: Hi, das ist Krone Hit mit 10 Hits am Stück. Hier ist Alex Warren. 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
1: They say the holy water's watered down, and this town's lost its faith. Our colors will fade eventually, so if our time is running out, day after day, we'll make the mundane a masterpiece. Oh my, my, oh my, my love, I take one look at you, you're taking me.

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You know that I wanna be good for you, I do. But sometimes someone was bad for me. Sometimes someone was bad, oh can't you see? I'm just being weak. I think you know that I care for you,

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Cause baby, you and me, we meant to be. You don't question my love, you know it's there. And even if we don't

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1: Hoops, Spurs, boots.
0: To the flow now, ooh.
1: Tell them.

walls apart, but we're in the get-go. Next place, give me some more. I could dance with you beneath the stars, 'cause when I want it, then I want it. Yeah, I want you.